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1: Violence and criminality continues to spread in our country. The 17 people who were killed were at a tavern and some 8 people just arrived and started shooting at them. And in KZN, similar action took place where 11 people were killed, and also in the Western Cape. This is the level of criminality that we must bring down. And our security forces are now going to continue pulling out all stops. It cannot go on like this, and the clear instruction to our security forces is that we must bring the levels of criminality and violence down.
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3: We are already building the upper Umkhomazi Dam, which is supply water in the southern areas of our municipality. We have installed 98 boreholes in rural areas where there's no water.
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4: For more than 30 years they waited for delivery, and if we want to be honest about it, the truth of the matter is that people have suffered for 30 years under an ANC failed government. That's a fact.
5: No, EFF does not give promises. EFF commits to the people of eThekwini. For instance, the insourcing of security guards, it has been started, it has been initiated by the EFF.
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2: I will just ask that president must fix the pothole, street lights are not working.
3: The area yet is kind of on the street lights.
2: Street lights.
3: Mostly winter time. 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
2: During the door-to-door and the walkabout, we got a good sense of what the concerns are. Street lighting is a major issue. They raise that almost in every house because they say that it increases the level of unsafety, especially for women. They also spoke about the condition of their roads, but the major issue, of course, that is raised is unemployment of young people. But all in all, our campaign is in full drive. It's peaking. And soon, as I said yesterday, it will go into overdrive. I'm a happy president. I get a sense that our campaign is beginning to gather momentum.
1: Mwananga fundu wa Gauteng mbopanya za lesofe bo ambore bo batshira thungo tshedi ya randa za milioni dza fu malo ine vha ri ḓo lukisa mabuna starta ni Soweto kha vhigedzi zigari dze dhao.
4: Last week we convened an emergency meeting with the Minister of Electricity. We brought Eskom, we brought City Power, we brought all the councillors in Soweto. The problem that we face is vandalism and people who attack our system, obviously because of the challenges that they raise amongst themselves. So we met, so we've taken audit now of all the street lights. We've asked councillors now again to submit street lights that are not functional. We've allocated 80 million to deal with this challenge. So we're just waiting for councillors. There are some questionnaire we want them to fill. As soon as that is done, we really believe that we may see this problem being removed.
1: Musi swika ḓuvha zwiraru, President Vho Cyril Ramaphosa vha ri a vha khou farea zwavhuḓi nga nyimele zwa vhutshinyi Afrika Tshipembe, hune vha khou amba zwa nga musi kha ḓivopola wa vhathu vha fumisumbe kha tshiṅwe tshipondo nga ngei Carletonville, vhukovhela ha ḓorobo ya Johannesburg nga Mugivhela. 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
2: Violence and criminality continues to spread in our country. The 17 people who were killed were at a tavern and some 8 people just arrived and started shooting at them. And in KZN, similar action took place where 11 people were killed and also in the Western Cape. This is the level of criminality that we must bring down. And our security forces are now going to continue pulling out all stops. It cannot go on like this. And the clear instruction to our security forces is that we must bring the levels of criminality and violence down.
1: President Vho Cyril Ramaphosa vha ri vha na fulufhelo kha tshumelo zwa mapholisa Afrika Tshipembe, hune vha ri kha thekinolodzhi ine vha khou i shumisa ano maḓuvha zwi ḓo konadzea uri vha fare vhahumbulelwa nga u ṱavhanya.

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6: The teams from national forensic experts, they are here. They managed to retrieve valuable evidence. They are working hand in hand with our provincial and district local crime scene management team to ensure that we gather as much evidence as possible to close all the gaps.
3: Voke kana vodova hafu wamba zwauri vhatodisisi vha khou ṱoḓisisa arali hu na khonadzeo dza vhutumani ha zwo bvelelaho nga Mugivhela na tshiwo tsha u thuntsha tshine tsho bvelela henefho vhuponi ṅwedzi wo fhelaho.
6: One thing for sure is that what we note in terms of the incidents, because last month at the same tavern we lost one life and one person was injured. It's linked from our view for now to a retaliation of another group, because one of the deceased here, it's one of those who we were looking for and apparently linked to the previous incident, and now is one of the victims now.
3: Mukomishinari wa mapolisa vunduni la Gauteng, Lieutenant General Abo Thomi Mthombeni, vari vha kha ḓi ṱoḓisisa tshidzulapo tsha vhathu vhane vho vhulawa.
7: As for now, we had only three people who could identify. Amongst them, there's a South African, and of course, there are people who are not South African from Lesotho. Out of those who are injured, we can confirm as to say what are the nationalities. The majority of them, they are South Africans, of which is 11, and then one it's a Ethiopian national, and three of them they are of Lesotho national.
3: Zwiche zoraro, munanga vundu wa Gauteng bo panyaza Lesofi, vho livhisa maipfi a ndiliso kha vha miṱa ya vhathu vha 17 vhane vho lovha nga murahu wa musi vho thuntshwa henefho thaveni.
8: From our side, on behalf of government, want to extend our sincere condolences to the families, especially those that are affected, and wish those that have been hospitalized a speedy recovery, and assure the community here we've heard their pleas. Since I arrived here, community members have been depositing their understanding of the situation, and they've also been depositing their frustration about police and related matters. But obviously, they appreciate the decision we've taken to bring the army to the site. Could have been worse. But you can see that we still need lots and lots of capacity to deal with this issue. So,
3: mapolisa vho vula milandu ya 17 ya u vhulaha, ya 15 ya u lingedza u vhulaha na 2 ya u tshinyadza ndaka. 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
0: The National Liquor Traders Association says it is shocked by the killings of in Wedela and Lwandle. What do you know so far about what happened in these two incidents?
1: Thank you so much for the opportunity, and we continue to send our heartfelt condolences to the families that lost their loved ones and wish those injured speedy recovery. And also, we understand the trauma that the communities might be going through. I mean, the killings in Wedela represent the highest single incident that we have witnessed in the history of South Africa at the tavern environment. Now we are moving into a war zone where the taverners have become sitting ducks, where these criminals can just come in and do as they please. This concerns us because it says that, you know, our ability to continue to operate the taverns is at risk. You know, we do not know if we'll have taverns to talk about in the near future, if something like this can just happen in our environment. We do understand that, you know, this act of criminality represents, you know, how our communities, what they are going through with the crimes happening all across the country. By the violent nature of it, what is us, and it seems that we as taverners are targeted because we cannot defend ourselves.
0: You say taverns should not be blamed for these killings. Why do you think people are pointing fingers at tavern operators?
1: We need to understand that the taverns operate as legal businesses as enshrined by the Constitution. We do not sell weapons. We sell alcohol for people to enjoy themselves. Taverners do not attract the criminality. Criminality is something that happens in South Africa that we all know and experience. So if we want to blame a tavern for a killing, we might as well blame any other thing on taverns. We might even include load shedding in there. We are the victims here, and we're not the people that are actually causing this violence. People are coming into our establishment. We are not going into the criminal element. So taverners should not be included, you know, as much as people might be tempted, you know, as part of maybe chip scoring points to say that taverns maybe are part of the problem. We are not.
0: Mr. Ntimane, let's leave it there for today. We thank you so much.
1: Thank you so much.
0: Ndi muambeli wa National Liquor Traders Association vho Lucky Ntimane, vhane vha khori vha khou rumela milaedza ya ndiliso miṱani yo kwameaho ya vhathu vho lovhaho. 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
5: machoro ni tamba na batichelezi
0: nda unduna ntebo take us some of the major events of the weekend and what we can expect this week from the politics desk.
5: Well, as you recall, Tamba, the politics week was dominated by the campaigning of different political parties. You would recall that President Cyril Ramaphosa of the ANC, which is the biggest party in parliament, was in KZN, and then yesterday was again back in Johannesburg. Johannesburg seems to be one of the really seriously contested terrain, because most political parties are focusing on Johannesburg. Action SA launched its manifesto at the weekend here in Johannesburg. And of course, yesterday we've seen the president crisscrossing some parts of Johannesburg. He started in church and at the Evangelical Presbyterian Church, where he attended the sermon, the 85th anniversary of the Men's Guild. And then from there, he went to Soweto to campaign. He campaigned in his backyard in Shawelo and in Protea, where he met with the stakeholders. And of course, you know, again, that Patriotic Alliance launched its manifesto in Bloemfontein at the weekend. We know Africa Maibuya movement also did that, as well as Azapo. So Johannesburg and, of course, political parties are now tightening their election campaign.
0: And what can we expect in this coming week?
5: Well, this coming week, Tamba, you know that this morning the Matlanga Commission will enter its 179th session, where you would see a number of people being called. You would call that Jos Banyone will have to be called. We know that Feroz Khan is also expected to make his submission or testify, and will testify partly in camera. There is an arrangement that he will do that at some point later this week. And again, we know that Tamba, the TRC inquiries, TRC cases inquiries will continue. By the TRC cases, when they continue this morning, they will call a group called the Kulumani Support Group. You recall in 1996, when people were testifying at the TRC, there was a group that made that everyone who's not heard is given the opportunity to appear before the TRC Commission. So even now, this Kulumani Support Group will be making its testimony, will be telling the Commission in terms of, in fact, how many people were not listened to or were not given the opportunity to appear before the Commission. And of course, again, Dambais would know that, we left with only over 135 days to the local government elections. Political parties this week will be ramping up their election campaign trails. You know that, today is the ANC Monday. Normally on Monday, the ANC holds its officials' meetings and, of course, also has its NWC. So we're expecting that they will be meeting again just to reflect on the momentum of its election campaign. So they will be looking at that in terms of whether they are managing to touch the hearts and minds of different South Africans across the country with their campaign. We haven't seen much really of the ANC, for instance, posters. They started yesterday rolling up posters in the township of Soweto in Johannesburg. They will be going to other places. President Cyril Ramaphosa insisted that, in fact, their campaign now is gaining traction, their campaign now is gaining momentum. They seem to be getting resonance with the people of South Africa in terms of their messages, despite the challenges that people raised and concerns that people raised. But people still believe that, in fact, the ANC remains the hope of the people of South Africa. We know that, again, the DA will take its a work for all tour to other cities across South Africa. The DA leader, and of course with the respective mayoral candidates in those localities, they will be taking their work for all tour to some of those cities. Tamba.
0: Nda. 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
2: South Africa has once again woken up and been shaken by two horrific mass shootings in Gauteng and the Western Cape, where 27 people lost their lives within hours. We extend our deepest condolences to the affected families. These tragedies show that South Africa urgently needs stronger crime intelligence to identify threats, disrupt criminal networks, and prevent violence before lives are lost. The continued instability in police leadership is a serious concern. The DA is calling for strengthened crime intelligence, coordinated action against organized crime, and urgent steps to protect communities and stop further bloodshed.
1: Zwo raro, President Vho Cyril Ramaphosa vha ri vha mazhendedzi a mulayo vho ṋewa ndaela ya u shuma nga tshihaḓu u itela u lwa na zwiito zwa vhutshinyi. 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
3: Violence and criminality continues to spread in our country. The 17 people who were killed were at a tavern and some 8 people just arrived and started shooting at them. And in KZN, similar action took place where 11 people were killed and also in the Western Cape. This is the level of criminality that we must bring down. And our security forces are now going to continue pulling out all stops. It cannot go on like this, and the clear instruction to our security forces is that we must bring the levels of criminality and violence down.
1: Munna wa miṅwaha ya 20 o farwa nga murahu ha zwine ha pfhi o thavha munna wa miṅwaha ya 58 tavern ine ya vha vhuponi ha Bosho vunduni ḽa Free State. 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
4: According to information, the suspect found the victim sitting outside with other patrons. He allegedly approached the victim, stabbed him in the neck with a broken beer bottle, fatally wounding him. The suspect then fled the scene on foot. The 21-year-old is expected to make his first court appearance in the Boshof Magistrates Court on Monday, 28 September.
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5: We are already building the Upper Umkhomazi Dam, which will supply water in the southern areas of our municipality. We have installed 98 boreholes in rural areas where there's no water.
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6: For more than 30 years they waited for delivery, and if we want to be honest about it, the truth of the matter is that people have suffered for 30 years under an ANC failed government. That's a fact.
7: No, EFF does not give promises. EFF commits to the people of eThekwini. For instance, the insourcing of security guards, it has been started, it has been initiated by the EFF.
1: Ndi ono guma mafhungo a ino awara lorwane ndela uri vha lihoro la DA vho sasaladza zwiito zwa u soko thuntshiwa ha vhathu vha 27 vunduni la Gauteng na vunduni la Western Cape mapeloni a vhege. 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

0: 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She got a TRT and a Pakambegam Shimo Yabandirani 6 to 9. Did she query a rotem teacher's opera FM? 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
2: During the door-to-door and the walkabout, we got a good sense of what the concerns are. Street lighting is a major issue. They raise that almost in every house because they say that it increases the level of unsafety, especially for women. They also spoke about the condition of their roads, but the major issue, of course, that is raised is unemployment of young people. But all in all, our campaign is in full drive. It's peaking. And soon, as I said yesterday, it will go into overdrive. I'm a happy president. I get a sense that our campaign is beginning to gather momentum.
1: Zuro la Commission ya Madlanga likorabelo ufavu tanzi haratekisi vo upa bafana sindane na mosi vo sindane vo abachikorabelo divona za panda Commission vegeo piraho pezi baba kundelwa ngangwambo wa waisara. 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
3: The commission has stated that Sindane knew about the grounds for his constitutional challenge, but waited until the 11th hour to lodge the application in the High Court. Sindane approached the High Court to interdict his subpoena to appear before the Matlanga Commission and to prevent text messages on his phone from being read at the commission. The Commission's evidence leaders have also filed an application seeking to have part of former Crime Intelligence Deputy Head Major General Feroz Khan's evidence heard in camera. Khan has been subpoenaed to appear before the Commission this morning. I am Sibahle Mota in Pretoria.
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4: South Africa has once again woken up and been shaken by two horrific mass shootings in Gauteng and the Western Cape, where 27 people lost their lives within hours. We extend our deepest condolences to the affected families. These tragedies show that South Africa urgently needs stronger crime intelligence to identify threats, disrupt criminal networks, and prevent violence before lives are lost.
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5: Police responded swiftly and the suspect was arrested and charged with rape. He is expected to appear before Malamulele Magistrate Court. The Provincial Commissioner of Police in Limpopo, Lieutenant General John Skippers, condemned the incident, describing it as a deeply disturbing crime committed against a defenseless child by a person entrusted with her care. He further commended the swift action taken by members in Malamulele and that he has instructed that this case be prioritized to ensure a thorough investigation and successful prosecution.
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2: 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Have the patience to wait for an outcome.
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2: During the door-to-door and the walkabout, we got a good sense of what the concerns are. Street lighting is a major issue. They raise that almost in every house because they say that it increases the level of unsafety, especially for women. They also spoke about the condition of their roads, but the major issue, of course, that is raised is unemployment of young people. But all in all, our campaign is in full drive. It's peaking. And soon, as I said yesterday, it will go into overdrive. I'm a happy president. I get a sense that our campaign is beginning to gather momentum.
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4: President Trump's already approved $11 billion. There are continuing conversations about other sales. He and President Xi talk about that every time they get together. But President Trump continues to say, hey, we sell arms to other people around the world. He actually asked President Xi would he like to buy some at one point. But our support for that has not changed. We don't support independence and we don't support coercion.
1: Ndi wana guma mapungo aino awara lorane ndela re president Cyril Ramaphosa ba rkhonadze uya uyedzedza commissioner wa mapolisa rushaka bo imiswa ho shuma bo fani masimula ikholabelesiwa mapungo atabela ho ndi batisira onenga awara ya botahe a
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1: One more victim has died in hospital, bringing the total number of the deceased to 18. Only 4 of the deceased have so far been identified as 2 South Africans and 2 Lesotho nationals. All the injured victims in hospital have been identified. According to the information provided to the police, 5 were shot in the upper body and are critically wounded, while the others are in a stable condition.
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2: I have said that the NPA's decision has been noted and the matter is under consideration. Have the patience to wait for an outcome.
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3: There's a lot of difference that I think we'll be doing and I'll be making during my term if I'm elected to be councillor of the ACCP. During my term, I found some difficult challenges, but I believe that during the ACCP, it will allow me more time to change some of the issues that needs to be changed.
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6: Yes, they were Kalabianga. Oh, even though they were Kalabianga, they have a couple of children never go to life. It's a Korata, Sierra Lashu. This is Ulusa, our Chetolana, but it would never car, and never would be able to be there, Masiara.
0: Now,
6: Italia, I would have really been going to Mukushava recovery. I keep on Larry, his is Ashu, the Zituzi, we are so.
0: Sazipio Niko Patsumbo, Empo?
6: A cabre really actually. Nobody cheats to the nearest Ziata Siwa. We are sure my follower. What does it to another Zilas me? Nazar is soon disaster. She's Safiara.
0: She's
6: the people that are not really to the Madimuni. Footy footy that the Varaka is not as the Kaina Dingan. There was cheat of Siku. Is this what I got about? There's not a people in Abakara.
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1: 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So we having a total of 18 people who are injured and a total of 18 the deceased. And of course there is a charge of malicious damage to property for 2 vehicles which were set alight. But the investigation still proceeding. We have discovered the second crime scene which is linking to that one. The second crime scene is where we got some of, you know, the scientific evidential material.
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2: 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IPT has been notified and will handle further investigation. The Provincial Commissioner of Police in Limpopo, Lieutenant General Jan Skippers, has condemned the incident, pointing out that police officers are entrusted with firearms and are expected to uphold and enforce the law, and where it is alleged to have acted contrary to the law, circumstances must be thoroughly investigated.
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3: Police have opened a case of murder and 3 counts of attempted murder, and a manhunt for the suspect has been launched. The motive for the shooting is yet to be determined and the probe is continuing. Anyone with information that can assist in the apprehension of the suspect is urged to contact the nearest police station or call the Crime Stop number, which is 0860-10111, or submit information via my SAPS app. All received information will be treated as confidential and callers may opt to remain anonymous.
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4: 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During my term, I found some difficult challenges, but I believe that during the ACCP, it will allow me more time to change some of the issues that needs to be changed.
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2: Gauteng police can confirm that a 23-year-old woman was shot and killed during an alleged robbery this morning in Timong in Thembisa while on her way to work. Her belongings were taken. The police are appealing to anyone with information on the incident to kindly contact their nearest police station, or they can call SAPS Crime Stop number 08600 10111.
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3: 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IPD has been notified and will handle further investigation. The Provincial Commissioner of Police in Limpopo, Lieutenant General John Skippers, has condemned the incident, pointing out that police officers are entrusted with firearms and are expected to uphold and enforce the law, and where it is alleged to have acted contrary to the law, circumstances must be thoroughly investigated.
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4: 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Police also seized 17 firearms, more than 700 rounds of live ammunition, over 108 kilograms of dagga, as well as other drugs, counterfeit goods and illicit liquor.
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5: Minister and Deputy Minister have since decided to approach the SIU, Auditor General SA, and if necessary even the public protector in order to get to the root of this claim. These independent institutions will be the neutral arbiters of this matter rather than press statements and counter statements.
1: Chibalo cha vhathu vhe vha lovha shangoni ḽa India tsho gonya uya kha 53 nga murahu ha awara dza 40 dza mvula khulu. 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
6: Authorities in both countries say rivers are rising above danger levels, adding that there is a possibility of more floods. Rescue operations are underway in waterlogged areas, and officials are distributing relief while assessing crop damage and will also provide compensation. In India, more than 1,000 houses have been damaged, and in Nepal, power infrastructure has also been ruined. Ditaba Tsotetsi, SABC News.
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3: 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We wrote the memorandum to the Finnish chain commander, mostly to Tembisa South, to the district, to the even the national. And then at the end of the day, they didn't answer until they answered, but they didn't answer the way we wanted. Until today, the women have been killed.
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4: 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Her belongings were taken. The police are appealing to anyone with information on the incident to kindly contact their nearest police station, or they can call SAPS Crime Stop number 08600 10111.
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5: The suspects were arrested for serious offenses including murder, attempted murder, rape, assault, aggravated robbery, illicit mining, drug-related offenses, and illegal possession of firearms and ammunition. Police also seized 17 firearms, more than 700 rounds of live ammunition, over 108 kilograms of dagga, as well as other drugs, counterfeit goods, and illicit liquor.
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0: SABC News.

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0: 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According to the case at your disposal, what could have been the circumstances of this incident? I mean the killing of a 32-year-old man.
1: Yeah, what we can say is that this shocking incident, for now, the circumstances are this whole incident. It's under investigation, but the preliminary report that we received is that the police officer who was driving his vehicle was supposed to be meeting with this other vehicle, and then apparently the route becomes so narrow such that it can only accommodate one vehicle. So it looks like there was some kind of misunderstanding in the process, and that led to a situation where the police officer pulled out a firearm, and then he fired shots, fatally wounding the other motorist. And then afterwards, we were told that obviously he drove away together with about a 14-year-old. And then we were told that afterwards, at his arrival at home, he allegedly raped the 14-year-old.
0: And this officer, was he driving an official car? Was he in his own car? And how are they then related with the 14-year-old?
1: Yeah, we are told that the police official is a close relative of the victim. So the issue of the vehicle, for now, it is not clearly indicated whether it was an official or a private vehicle, but it looks like it was a private vehicle.
0: Do we know anything in terms of if they are related with the other motorist or what happened? We just need an understanding on that.
1: For now, like we are saying, the matter is still under investigation. We don't know what is the relationship between the police official and this other motorist. But what seems to have sparked the confrontation, it looks like it was the fact that there was some kind of an argument.
0: Road rage. Could it be?
1: Yeah, road rage related argument, if one was to put it that way.
0: And how is the state of this 14-year-old and the type of support being offered to her?
1: Obviously, the 14-year-old is traumatized, and obviously we are actually working with the relevant department to make sure that, like your social development, to and as well as health, to ensure that this 14-year-old is receiving the necessary both medical as well as the psychological support.
0: Having taken to consideration that the investigations are ongoing, Kennel, do we know thus far if the pistol that was used is an official equipment, tool of trade?
1: The initial information that came to our attention for now is that the firearm is an official one. That is the initial or the preliminary information that we received.
0: Rikoli mwanga manda shpunga chavo, Kennel, vaduvana duvala vuthi.
1: Nda.
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0: 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Calvin ndi masiari, good afternoon, how are you?
1: Good afternoon, colleague, and good afternoon to your listeners.
0: Good afternoon, and thank you very much. We appreciate your time, Calvin. 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Calvin, you went back to Carltonville today. What are the developments there and the number of the deceased? We understand now that it has gone up to 18.
1: Good afternoon again, colleague and to your listener. And what we know now is that the number has risen from 17. I remember this shooting incident took place over the weekend on Saturday, specifically around 9:30, and we were told by the police through a statement that 17 people were shot dead and 15 got injured. But they have updated that information, telling us that 18 now people have died, one succumbed to his injuries in hospital. That tells you that 14 people are still in hospital and 18 have died.
0: Mm. Earlier on, the police had also indicated that of those who have passed, of the 18, 14 of them were still not identified.
1: Yes, that is true. We spoke to some of the family members, including the one where they lost three children in that mass shooting. So they are going to Carltonville mortuary tomorrow morning to identify their loved ones. So maybe as time goes by, we will get updates from the police and the community and families at large as to when are they identifying, and they will be able to tell us more on their family members that died over the weekend during this mass shooting in Carltonville.
0: Yes. Calvin, the police have also confirmed that the tavern's license is up to date, but were they also in compliance on the times of operations and the patrons that are allowed to be there?
1: According to Liquor Traders Association, the license was valid. That was also confirmed by Brigadier that he was speaks for substance counting that indeed the license was valid. But community members have been complaining, raising concerns about the operation, saying that children as young as 14 go to that particular establishment without being monitored by elders. And you know that in South Africa it's not allowed for children under the age of 18 to consume or visit liquor establishments. Even where we are talking to some of the family members, they did confirm that there's a 14-year-old child that went missing, and it is believed that he was part of those who were inside that particular liquor establishment. But we are waiting for the police to give us an official statement. But the family member that we spoke to on television did confirm that there's a relative, a 14-year-old relative that was inside that particular liquor establishment. Colleague, that tells you that young children, including the ones who are underage, they do go and enjoy themselves in that liquor establishment, which tells you that there might be some issues when it comes to compliance.
0: Definitely. And you also engaged the tavern owner who told the media that she is scared of operating the same business because this is not the first time it has happened. This is actually the second similar incident.
1: Yes, that is what she confirmed, that she did not want to appear on TV for fear of victimization, understandably. So that is when she told the media that she is not sure, is hesitant to say whether she wants to continue operating because her license is different. She is not allowed to sell alcohol to people who are just coming in to buy and go. She's only allowed to sell alcohol to people who come and buy and sit and drink and leave. So it will be difficult for her now to exchange from the license requirements to the other one. So it's difficult for her. She says she will have to wait for the police to conclude the investigation, and then she will take it from there. But she says she's hesitant to continue selling alcoholic beverages in that area.
0: She also alluded to the possible tug of war by different Zamazama groupings. Please share more light on this one.
1: Yes, she did confirm that there is a gang rivalry that is taking place in that area, especially when it comes to illegal miners, because according to her and other community members, there are illegal miners that are renting shacks or rooms in that area. And that does not sit well with the other rivals. So they are coming back to notify or show the residents that what they are doing is wrong, because according to the other section, they are not allowed to accommodate the other section or faction because of the war. So what we know is that they were here to pay a revenge because someone from the other gang, the other group went in to pay a revenge, and unfortunately 18 people lost their lives. But the police did confirm that they have a tangible evidence. They are following positive leads, including pictures, photos, and videos, and the names of the suspect. That was also confirmed by the owner of the tavern, saying that her camera was working very well. The camera managed to capture the alleged perpetrators, and the footage is with the police. So it will be easier for the police to catch those alleged perpetrators.
0: And as we await the official statement by the police and how far the investigations are ongoing, what do we know about the specialized task team that has been appointed to deal with the investigations?
1: What we know is that there is a multidisciplinary team that has been established to deal with the matter. It includes senior officials, senior investigators and detectives. And what we know as well is that the members of the South African National Defence Force will be working with the task team in order to cap these incidents in and around the Carletonville, including the one that took place on Saturday. But when we spoke to Lieutenant General Tolmin Tombeni, who's the Provincial Commissioner of Substance Gauteng, he did confirm that they have assembled a strong team, a very strong team of detectives and investigators in order to ensure that the perpetrators are brought to book.
0: Kolibu Wangamanda, Calvin, Dabana Dabalabodi, we appreciate your time. Thank you very much. 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
5: So we entering a space of mass killings that are just being perpetrated in South Africa, and this speaks to the illegal guns that find themselves in communities, because these killings the weapon of choice from these criminals it's guns. So we do need to remove the illegal guns from the communities.
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6: The continued instability in police leadership is a serious concern. The DA is calling for strengthened crime intelligence, coordinated action against organized crime, and urgent steps to protect communities and stop further bloodshed.
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7: We are calling for the ending of the brutal killings of the woman and the crime that is happening, because we think that the police are the one who leaves things until they are being messy. Because of we wrote the memorandum to the district, we wrote the memorandum to the Finnish chain commander, mostly to Tembisa South, to the district, to the even the national. And then at the end of the day, they didn't answer until they answered, but they didn't answer the way we wanted. Until today, the women have been killed.
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2: 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Nsuku ndi masiari, good afternoon, how are you?
3: Good afternoon, I'm good, and how are you?
2: I'm well, thank you very much, and we appreciate your time. Nsuku, who are these two new suspects, and how do they relate with Gagash and his wife?
3: Thank you so much. Just as you have mentioned, we are still at the Polokwane Magistrate Court, where two more arrests have appeared. As you have asked, these new characters or individuals are that Jabulan Maluleke and Jabulan Maluleke and the sister of Charlotte Tivane, which is Razu Tivane. You remember that Jabulan Maluleke is one, or the name has appeared in some of the proceedings where it was accused that some, or it was mentioned that some of them, the money was transferred to his account. So Jabulan Maluleke and the sister of Charlotte Tivane is the new accused that have appeared now at the Polokwane Magistrate Court. And also, Maluleke is also allegedly a director of Resima Judge Trading Company, which has been declared or mentioned as accused at number 5 in the case, as some of the monies were transferred from the deceased estate account to the business account of this company, which is the Resima Judge Trading Company. So as I stepped out now, the proceedings are still ongoing, and more charges have been added, or more charges were being added. You remember that in the last proceedings, the accused were sitting on 43 charges, and now, as I stepped out, more charges were being added to a point where now they are sitting on over, or accused number one to be specific, is over 100 charges of alleged theft, as well as money laundering, as the state have added new charges to these proceedings.
2: You say more than 100 charges?
3: Yes, more than 100 charges. Remember that now, as these two have appeared, more charges came, as in monies were transferred into the account of, you know, as I've mentioned, Maluleke, as well as the company in question, which is the Magic Trading Company, which Maluleke is an alleged director or the director of.
2: Do we know if the two will be applying for bail today?
3: Yes, so the defense, literally as you've called me, the defense was presenting to the court to say that they intend on applying for bail. But as of now, I don't know on where that stands. But yes, the two are intending to apply for bail.
2: Do we know who their legal representatives are?
3: Yes, we do know. Let me just double check here. but the legal representative of Maluleke is that whom was representing accused number one in the proceedings when Thabo Maluleke was not there with Ramula Mulo Simon, which is representing accused number four in the case, which is Rolando Tivane, and accused number five and accused number three is Rolando Tivane, when accused number four and accused number five is Thabo Maluleke, with his company. Excuse me for the confusion of the accused, but four and five is Thabo Maluleke as well as the

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1: 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So it says something to the country to say it means you have got the talent, given time, given opportunity to prepare, we can do better.
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4: Ndimasia Lufuno and thank you so much for having me.
2: Ndimasia Riavo, it really was a bad day in the office for Firoz Khan. Why did the commission reject his application for the postponement?
4: If you remember, he was under subpoena to appear before the Masanga Commission. And essentially, he did not come and produce himself physically there, even though he was under subpoena. So essentially, what the commission has said is the fact that Khan, who was scheduled to even appear before the commission earlier this year, has consistently made delays before the commission to say that he's not well, and his legal counsel has also made excuses for him. But what we do know is that the medical letter that was in possession of the commission, as well as his legal attorney, is the fact that it doesn't prevent him, rather, from attending the commission physically at the Bridget Mabandla Justice College, but we found that with his legal counsel, he had made a decision that Khan would not present himself before the commission. So essentially, this is why the commission has rejected his postponement application. And on top of that, his legal counsel wanted the commission to postpone for at least a month, saying that they wanted to brief Khan and prepare him because psychologically he was not sound. And essentially, the commission said, no, unfortunately, Khan has to return to the commission next week Tuesday to account for the allegations that have been made against him. So essentially, we can possibly expect Khan to present himself before the commission next week. And this may actually be done virtually.
2: Bafana, the king of sky, Sindane, after an attempt to stop the presentation of his evidence at the commission, it failed again. Now, the Sindane's WhatsApps are being splashed for the public to see with a chance indicating the cases of extortion.
4: And if you remember, I mean, he was fighting tooth and nail to not have these messages beamed at the Matanga Commission because he ran to the High Court at the 11th hour to file that interdict against the Commission and against his text messages being read at the Commission. But what we have seen are somehow maybe there is some truth to the allegations that they are extortionists, because essentially one businessman who's in charge of a mining company had said in a statement that he had to pay over 2 million rands to Sindane, and whenever he would be late to pay, make those payments, which were over 100,000 rands, you know, Sindane would then come and send him text messages just showing his displeasure at the delay of the payment. So essentially now it makes sense why Sindani didn't want his text messages to be read at the commission and why he wanted to delay this process. But I think it has been shocking to see some of the contents that are contained in the WhatsApp messages being read by evidence leader Advocate Matthew Shackleton.
2: And the Kwagga 20 links to terror caused in the communities?
4: No, definitely. What we are seeing is that these men are just running terror in their communities by either extortion. And essentially what we are hearing as well is how, you know, Sindane and as well as Sibanyoni allegedly or even allegedly paid for the legal counsel of two Izinkabis that were, you know, in court for taxi-related killing. So you can see that, you know, they were running terrors in their communities and they ruled with this iron fist in which they coerced some of their victims into paying these protection fees. So essentially, these are the investigations that the Matlanga Commission is essentially seized with to investigate if, you know, Sindane as well as Sibanyoni were involved in any ulterior doings in their communities and essentially what role the police may have played in this.
2: And what other highlights can you share with our listeners?
4: I think, you know, Lufuno, what we are seeing with Sibanyoni as well as Sindane is just how far-reaching their tentacles actually spread, because what we essentially heard from the commission is the fact that, you know, contractors who were involved in the Moloto Road project essentially had to pay fees to them, protection fees to them, if they didn't want this construction to sort of stop or be halted. But I think what has also been shocking is the fact that they were paying Hatimwato, who was a representative of Sajan Faningosi at the commission, you know, to actually sort of, how can I put it, actually, you know, secure the release, rather, of these two Izinkabis from prison. So I think what this essentially shows is how far and wide their tentacles spread, and it somehow brings into question as to how Sibanyoni, essentially, when he presented himself before the commission, was this man of God, you know, who believed in God. Who
2: the Bible verses.
4: You know, who has survived two assassination attempts, but it seemingly the evidence that he's been presented is actually unmasking who Sibanyoni essentially is in his community and around his business associates.
2: Quite interesting. Ndolibonga Manda Sibatlebe na Dubalabuthi.
4: Ndolibuwa Lufuna, and thank you so much for having me.
2: Rikolibuwa Ngamanda. 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
7: This matter will be heard on the 12th and 13th of October, and as the committee we have filed our answering affidavit opposing these two legal challenges. We believe that we're within our rights and powers to rescind our own decision. In the meantime, the committee will look to finalize terms of reference so that by the time this matter is heard in court, our terms of reference are finalized.
6: Muranga panda wali horola Raisi Mzanzi, paramendeni, bomaka shulegana, bari uanda zwigidi zwisomura yuni, zwiti utandururu anga chiado, utibero ubura wabatu banji, wogana wovamromo, zwichitabela 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
7: So we enter in a space of mass killings that are just being perpetrated in South Africa, and this speaks to the just the illegal guns that find themselves in communities, because these killings, the weapon of choice from these criminals, it's guns. So we do need to remove the illegal guns from the communities.
6: Chanda chamuro ni wama polisi abazwa busebi bo imiso shuma bo Firoz Khan bakorabelo yoneche zabutanzi panda komishini ya matlanga ngalara atila mwizu dao zwiko tebila zwi komishini ya jacheo ya 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
8: The postponement application is refused, but Mr. Khan's testimony will not be heard today because he happens not to be physically present for that purpose, and by present I include his appearance remotely, which is what the independent psychiatrist proposed and which the commission accepts.
6: Vamasipala wakuga funduni la Eastern Cape botomo shumisa battery energy storage system kana BESS utandura kedu ya ushumise swa mudagasi St. Francis Bay. 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
9: We want to be as independent from Eskom as possible. So this battery storage energy that we're launching today allows us to charge our battery during the off-peak times that Eskom charges us a small amount of money per unit, and then use the battery energy when Eskom charges their high rates during peak hours, 5 hours of the day, and we can then use the battery while we're in those hours to provide electricity to residents. That enables us to save a lot of money that Eskom charges us, and will enable us to then buy more and more of these batteries, and once that is up and running, we can charge our residents less for electricity.
6: Mupapa bolio vosika dorobuni ya buvadova ya Metz kadova lopez la madaro abo shanguni la France bakorabiro ambanga butia jango la Europa. 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
1: Good afternoon, how are you?
0: I'm well, thank you very much, and we appreciate your time, Doc. South African Foreign Minister Ronald Lamola had to first raise a complaint, a concern over the silence of the other G20 members on the exclusion of South Africa. Should Russia now be taken seriously?
1: Well, I think that we have to look at the position of Russia and what Russia is saying as something that is informed by its experience with Western powers. Russia has been under sanctions, and they understand that although Trump is vacillating where Russia is concerned now, they are always at a risk of more and more sanctions as long as they are viewed to be contravening the ethos of what the global West generally holds. So this is a very interesting case of solidarity between Russia and South Africa, but also historical.
0: Dr. Tshitanga? Zwiko sumbedza ri khou vha na khaedu ya network kwezini khevo ndo dovha hafhu ndo vha wana. You may continue, Dr. Tshitanga.
1: Yes, so I think this expression of solidarity does not of whether Russia should be taken seriously or not. They are just expressing solidarity towards South Africa at the right time. The key issue here is that the US is engaged in low intensity diplomatic tussle with the South African government, and they are, especially the Trump administration, so they are seeking to take every opportunity to first isolate South Africa, second punish South Africa, third escalate this diplomatic tension as a way of coercing South Africa to concede to the terms of the Trump administration in terms of how the South African state and the South African government should behave in terms of how it conducts its foreign policy.
0: We have spoken about this same issue some time ago, questioning that the silence is deafening of the other G20 members. Now, who loses when South Africa is excluded in such a summit?
1: So everyone who loses, primarily the G20 becomes discredited as a platform of the 20 richest countries who should be looking at major global issues as equal partners. So the moment one party starts to behave in a hegemonic way and wield the stick, demonstrating that it can beat up everyone else to obey their own rules, which, after all, may be rules which are not necessarily fair for everybody, then you have a problem, because once the U.S. succeeds in bullying South Africa, you never know what will come next. We know that the Trump administration is acting like a problem child for every other countries. They have problems with Canada. They have problems with the European Union over tariffs and the coercive posture that they are taking. I cannot think of any single country that says they are really, really friendly, except those countries which have right-wing governments. So the G20 loses at this point by failing to stand up to the U.S. and protect the institution. And unfortunately, it looks like the individual countries are just looking at their short-term interests, hoping that over time the Trump problem will be displaced and possibly they can go back to engaging multilaterally. But I do not think that even if Trump were to go and there is a new administration in Washington after 2 years, 3 years, some of the behaviors, once they are condoned and reinforced, they become difficult to change.
0: Definitely. Dr. Chitanga, please stay on the line for a short commercial break.
2: Okay. 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
0: 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Dr. Chitanga, thank you so much for staying on the line. And Russia is showing solidarity to South Africa and it's now challenging the exclusion of South Africa from the G20. But again, South Africa has stated that we do have the right to attend, but we still won't attend without an invitation. Is this diplomatically right?
1: It is. I think every nation has the responsibility to protect its pride. Since the issues between between Pretoria and Washington, I think, started 2 years, 3 years ago, there's been a lot of back and forth. And the South African government has invested a lot of energy in trying to find a middle way with the U.S. So what we are getting is an indication that South Africa has to focus on its own interests, where it can achieve what it seeks to achieve. And if it keeps on chasing the U.S., its resources and time are wasted, and its sovereignty and self-prestige that gets undermined. So if Washington says, we are not inviting you because we are hosting, which is basically the only thing they can use as a host country, not because there's any rule which they can evoke. That is an inherent abuse of a legitimate member of the G20. But if it is the choice of the U.S. to do so, I think South Africa has a right to just say, okay, will not be involved with these processes. After all, they are not obligatory, and use the resources and the time to address some of the national, the key agent issues that are national in nature, where the country generates more capital and leverage.
0: And looking at the G20 framework, should the G20 framework be revisited in terms of especially looking at who invites the countries to attend the summit, the G20 itself or the host country? I mean, I'm just following point that we discussed.
1: Yes, the G20 is not like a formal alliance where you have very strict rules that bind states to behave in certain ways. So there is an interesting conversation about using this case to reinforce its character, where these big countries voluntarily participate and contribute to addressing global challenges and some security and governance issues of a global nature. Now, the treatment of the current U.S. administration, the treatment of the South African government by the current U.S. administration actually indicates that where a bigger power chooses to be abusive, it can stretch the rules and exclude other powers and invite other powers unilaterally. So I think that is something that going into the future, if the G20 has to continue to exist and play its role, has to be revised, and these countries will need to put some guardrails to protect to equally protect every member of the G20 from such abuse, and to mitigate against abuse of power by the bigger powers.
0: And now that Russia has stood up in solidarity with South Africa, are we likely to see other nations following suit?
1: I actually hope so. There are quite a lot of countries within the G20 which do not necessarily agree with the position of the Trump administration. They have an opportunity. I even assume that the difference here is Russia speaking publicly. Surely other governments should have expressed quietly their displeasure with the current position. I'm sure foreign ministers have been engaging with Marco Rubio. The only problem is, I guess Russia can speak loudly because it has really nothing or not much to lose, whereas other countries are still skating around Mr. Trump because they still think that they will need to have some kind of concessions or middle ground with the U.S. on other issues which are pertinent for their own national interests.
0: Dr. Chitanga, nikolibwa nga manda chipinga chavo. 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
1: Thank you.
0: 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incident in Tembisa earlier today leading to the killing of the female victim I mean we are talking about 12 bodies now
4: So basically, what happened was that at around 5:30 this morning, we do understand that this 23-year-old was in fact on her way to work when she was in fact attacked, robbed of her cell phone, and then brutally shot and killed. So according to police, we do know that they are actually hot on the heels of a suspect. They have identified a person of interest, and we do understand that a team of detectives is currently working on facing those suspects as we speak.
0: Were you able to engage eyewitnesses? If yes, what did they have to say?
4: Well, we actually did manage to speak to the victim's family, and they say that they actually don't believe that this was a case of robbery. They believe that the person who is responsible for her brutal murder is in fact known to the family. They also went on to say that they, in fact, following the news of this murder, they went to that particular person's home to go and check, if he is there, only to find that, he was not there, and his belongings also were also removed from his home. So they say that, they believe that this is the person responsible, and they are really calling on police to trace this person as soon as possible and bring him to book.
0: Did they clarify how the two could be related?
4: Yes, so they did clarify how they could be related, but at this stage, we can't make it public knowledge because it would actually compromise, the police's investigation. But what they do say is that the person is very well known to the victim as well as to the family. But at this stage, we can't tell you exactly who is that link. Until police have made an arrest.
0: And we're talking about the very same person. The police have also confirmed that this is the person of interest.
4: Yes, that is correct. So the police, in conjunction with the family, both went together to this to the home of the suspect. Mm. They, in fact, tried to look for him. They searched the home, and they found, that all his personal belongings and so on were removed, and he was nowhere in sight. So at this stage, they are working on tracing him down, and they are saying that they are quite hopeful that quite soon an arrest will be made.
0: Kolibonga Manda Session, have yourself a wonderful day, Feather. Thank you.
4: Thank you so much for having me. Always a pleasure.
0: Thank you. Ndiramafhungo wa shupano SABC ndi Session Naidu huyo rishikwamba nayo. 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
15: We are pursuing a person of interest. The police's local pressing team called Quick Squad, Tembisa's police officers, they are hot on the heels of a person of interest that we believe as the police that will shed more light as to what transpired during the incident this morning.
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16: It shows very much that the issue that we always talk about of the circulation of guns in South Africa, that we need to have stricter regulations in terms of how the gun is circulating across our society. And we also need to have a deeper moral regeneration. Our society really, really needed divine intervention, because this mass shooting cannot be an issue that it is addressed by the police alone.
14: Komiti ya paramende ine ya teusizulusa arali president Debo Cyril Ramaphosa vachitio viso ya chiduroni yosukisa mabamberi kote kurani ya Western Cape au tibela kidu mbili zoitua ungaba lihoro la EFF na bazangano laboramirayo African Legal Professionals Association. 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
17: This matter will be heard on the 12th and 13th of October, and as the committee we have filed our answering affidavit opposing these two legal challenges. We believe that we're within our rights and powers to rescind our own decision. In the meantime, the committee will look to finalize terms of reference so that by the time this matter is heard in court, our terms of reference are finalized.
14: Minister wa mapolisa wa Lushaka Otofarerago, Professor Bofiros Kachalia, bokwatisizuri mukomana na muratu ba Gupta, bo Rajesh na bo Atul bakotodiwanga ba Interpol. 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
18: We want to be as independent from Eskom as possible. So this battery storage energy that we're launching today allows us to charge our battery during the off-peak times that Eskom charges us a small amount of money per unit, and then use the battery energy when Eskom charges their high rates during peak hours, 5 hours of the day, and we can then use the battery while we're in those hours to provide electricity to residents. That enables us to save a lot of money that Eskom charges us, and will enable us to then buy more and more of these batteries, and once that is up and running, we can charge our residents less for electricity.
14: Mafungo agumanga urali, fungo lulua nendi lauri, mapoli saba fundoni la Gauteng. 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
2: The matter is postponed for the following reasons. Number one, for further addition of charges by the state. Number two, for the requisition of accused number two in this matter. Number three, for accused number three and four to bring the formal bail application in terms of schedule 5 to 2 October 2026, which is the coming Friday. In the interim, before this court hears your application, you shall then be remanded in custody.
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3: As a Thembisa Community Forum, we are greatly concerned and disturbed about the recent discoveries of multiple women around Thembisa who have been murdered. I think the incident of this morning, the 28th of September, is the third, if not the fourth one. So we are really concerned about it, and we are calling upon the National Commissioner and also the Premier of Gauteng, Banyaza Lesufi, to really stand up, because we haven't seen him coming to Thembisa, which is his own township.
1: Zwi tshe zwo ralo, mapholisa vha vunduni ḽa Gauteng vha ri vha khou londana na muhumbulelwa malugana na bulayo ḽa uyo mufumakadzi. 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
4: We are pursuing a person of interest, the police's local precinct team called Turkey Squad, Thembisa's police officers. They are hot on the heels of a person of interest that we believe as the police that will shed more light as to what transpired during the incident this morning.
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5: 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And we also need to have a deeper moral regeneration. Our society really, really needed divine intervention, because this mass shooting cannot be an issue that it is addressed by the police alone.
1: Uyanga mivhigo ya shango la Nigeria, vhathu vha 18 vho dzhiwa nga khani fhethu ho fhambanaho mavunduni mavhili devhula ha shango. 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Electra Naismith wa BBC uya vhiga.
6: The first attack took place on Saturday in Niger State, where gunmen abducted almost 50 farmers, most of them women, who'd gone to harvest produce. Witnesses said they'd been taught to walk in large groups precisely to avoid being abducted. Another 40 women are said to have been taken in neighbouring Zamfara State on Sunday. Kidnapping has become a lucrative revenue stream, with attacks more frequent than ever. Villages are regularly raided, with residents killed and homes looted and torched. It's part of a complex security situation facing Nigeria, which the authorities are struggling to control.
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2: 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So it seems that someone inside SAPS is feeding to Mr. Sindani an internal report, not just the internal report, but also details of who is in charge of the investigation into this murder.
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4: An inquiry has been registered to establish the cause of the fire. The block of offices affected comprised the boardroom and two offices. No injuries or any loss of important documents were recorded during the incident. The Vanderbijl Park Municipal Fire Department will investigate the cause of fire.
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5: Look, I do think that they mentioned a couple of factors there that are playing against them. They do mention competitors. They do mention the fact that they are seeing, you know, it was extreme price pressure coming through from that. And also they mentioned the fact that diesel, for instance, is causing the cost to go up as well as, you know, transport costs as well as production costs to go up.
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3: 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And the business here, I told me, record to push online if it's record to rengisa kazi website, record rengisa kazi TikTok na Facebook. Right now, if banga check a page ya share TikTok, we have more than 100,000 followers. And then the engagement, but what the engagement are in what the ranga the perfume zash. We now have perfume mineral. We now in a business more confident. The only arita or ribe ridivare shango bupara. So the other platform, you know, where okay, we're going to want to interview Kapara Paranepa, and then also Nabatu Akuluba Renge, in where Jim was at collections in Rabanazo.
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0: 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Our ever to mapung. 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What you are with you.
1: Yeah.
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2: 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This report, it is indicating that we had about 10,967, that is only in Mpumalanga now, 10,967 outstanding DNA backlog in 2023-2024. It is essentially concerning because it is just one financial year with so many cases, yet we are asking ourselves, as per the victim's presentation that was done and victim submissions before this inquiry, our cases have never seen the light of the court.
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3: An inquiry has been registered to establish the cause of the fire. The block of offices affected comprised the boardroom and 2 offices. No injuries or any loss of important documents were recorded during the incident. The Vanderbijl Park Municipal Fire Department will investigate the cause of fire.
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4: Just a few days ago, we learned that an open AI system had hacked into an Australian government website. Perhaps the first known incident of an AI autonomously infiltrating a sovereign facility. But the risks in my domain are undoubtedly severe, ranging from cybersecurity to asset price bubbles. Imagine a swarm of super smart and tireless agents hacking into South Africa's national payment system or a big financial firm. This is why experts think the next financial crisis will come from a cyber attack.
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2: The PR list is a representation of a political party itself. Unlike the ward councillor, the PR councillor represents the mandate of a political party that they represent. So if they are not in the list or not submitted, it means that we cannot find them on our ballot papers for PR councillors, and that would be a loss for a party on its own, because now the political decisions that will be made, they will be compromised.
1: Dokotela Vopo Konsivari arali lihoro la African National Congress la kundelwa ushela mulenje zwido kwa mana miungu mimaspara pedzi mungu mahoro matuku vachi kwa amba uri adho vuyelwa nga chimo chenecho.
2: The ANC will not be represented, and that it means that it's going to be difficult for them to contest their mayoral position that they are currently holding. That also it's going to impact on the electorate in a sense that now the continuity in terms of leadership to say who's going to lead going forward, it's something else. And it means that those minor political parties will benefit out of this process.
1: Lecture muhulwane wa ngudo za politiki na mavusele uva University of Free State, Dr. Ambrose Duplessis, vari usaba hone hamukanselara wa PR lihoro la ANC lido kundolo uja cheo za ndeme, koroni ya maspala.
3: Let's look back. Let's look to the 21 local government elections or the ANC lose. The ANC got four PR seats, at least the PR ballot, they got over 90,000 votes. So all those votes, let's say, you know, all those supporters of the ANC will come and cast their vote again. So they will not have a PR ballot, so they lose 90,000 votes. And I think that's what the ANC truly lose. The other implication is that the ANC loses to give effect to its manifesto.
1: Vo Duplessis vari lihoro liko pelelwa na nga tshifhinga tsha mafulo a keto. Lichiko ya kote, vari usaba kagala nga fungo la uri ndi nyi ane adoranga panda mafuro ali horola ANC pala mangaung, zwinga bana mbuziso nji kabaketi.
3: The implications of the mayoral candidate, who's going to run it, who's going to drive it, who's going to do the campaigning. And I think that's very important, and that further, you know, creates that leadership vacuum. Leadership vacuum within the Mangaung, who's driving this and what would be the implications on voters. So voters then are unaware what's going to happen in terms of going forward. Even the ANC has not proposed what alternatives instead of taking the litigation route. There's no political strategy. What happens afterwards?
1: Mungwa musaukanyi wa zapolitiki, Professor Vostule Khomatebesi, vari hezwi zwi kusumbedza ukundelwa ngomu tshitangani nga lihoro la ANC u dzudzanya mafhungo. 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
4: And it can't be, and I'm one of those who repeatedly have stated on record that you cannot compare the African National Congress with any other political party in South Africa, but that should not be an excuse. In fact, that should serve as an impetus for the African National Congress each time when these kind of events comes up, to try and consolidate and ensure that each candidate that is nominated will be able to contest the elections.
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5: So we entering a space of mass killings that are just being perpetrated in South Africa, and this speaks to the illegal guns that find themselves in communities, because these killings, the weapon of choice from these criminals, it's guns. So we do need to remove the illegal guns from the communities.
6: It shows very much that the issue that we always talk about of the circulation of guns in South Africa, that we need to have stricter regulations in terms of how the gun is circulating across our society. And we also need to have a deeper moral regeneration. Our society really, really needed divine intervention, because this mass shooting cannot be an issue that it is addressed by the police alone.
2: Muranga panda wa ACDP wa Kenneth Meshowe na mrado wa DA wa Lisa Shikling wa umbera uri mapolisa batuse urana uchinyi hotozu zanywaho.
7: In just a matter of days, several South Africans have lost their lives in attacks that have left families shattered and communities traumatized. These killings highlight the growing power of organized criminal networks, gang violence, illegal firearms, and the complete disregard for human life in our society.
8: These tragedies show that South Africa urgently needs stronger crime intelligence to identify threats, disrupt criminal networks, and prevent violence before lives are lost. The continued instability in police leadership is a serious concern.
2: Vali horo la EFF bako itakuelero ya uri huvu mbiye chikwada chokete yao cha urwana utunchi wa habatunga bunji na buchinyi.
0: Matina Muse, Rechiko Vela Panda na Leni Lipungo Zazuno, Rikwamba na Mdebi Wazwa Tsirelezo ndi Bovelem Els. A very good evening to you, Mr. Els. Welcome to Libetini.
1: Good evening to you.
0: Let's start with the weekend shootings. What does the scale and manner of these attacks tell us about the state of gun violence in South Africa?
1: Yeah, I think that is a very good reflection of actually what is happening in the country, because these are your mass killings. But also, if you look at the murder rate in South Africa, it's some of the highest in the world, and it keeps on, it constantly features amongst the 10 highest murder rates in the world, or 10 countries with the highest murder rates. So that is a reflection of our violent society, and also we are not winning the fight against crime.
0: And we continue to see suspects using high-powered firearms and in mass shootings. Where are these weapons coming from, and how are criminal networks managing to access them?
1: Okay, in the first place, we see that the majority of the firearms that have been used over the weekend, but also in the past with these type of shootings, is your AK-47 type weapons. And we know that, the police in South Africa do not use AK-47s. There's only a specialized unit in the military, but they're using much more modern AK-47s, AK-74s they use. So they can't source it from the police and from the military. That is normally some sources of criminals, where they get their firearms, corrupt officials, but also the loss of these firearms. But what it can be, the remnants of the colonial wars in Africa,
9: where, you know, Africa became the dumping ground for these type of weapons in their fight against the governments and so on. But also in South Africa, P-94, that was also the weapon of choice that we used. So some of them could have been smuggled in then, but also we think that the majority of them are being smuggled across our borders as we speak.
0: Mm. And how significant is the illegal firearms trade driving South Africa's broader violent crime problem?
9: Well, it's an extremely valuable commodity. The prices are high, not only for the firearms, they also get smuggled the ammunition, because without the ammunition, the firearms are useless. So the prices are sky high because of the demand for these type of weapons in crime, whether it is these type of killings in garbage when they target the politicians or cash in transits, etc. That is the type of firearms that they use there, and they are quite available in South Africa.
0: Mm. And there are also growing concerns about crime intelligence and whether police are receiving information early enough to prevent these attacks. Where is the intelligence system falling short?
9: Yeah, indeed. You know, our own intelligence has been under pressure for some time, ever since the state capture started the 2010-2011. It started, and the crime intelligence have been targeted. We remember the era where Richard Mdluli was arrested when he was head there, and ever since he just went south. So they've been captured, and they've been demoralized. They are underfunded, they are under-resourced. And also, as we see now at the Mdlanga Commission, the head was arrested, and then all the charges withdrawn. But also we see one of the generals now, General Khan, has been fired because of the criminal activities or suspected criminal activities there. So they are really in limbo. And remember, you cannot plan, you cannot work proactively if you don't have credible intelligence to do so. So that means that our police, but also our government, they have to strategize and they have to plan with virtually no intelligence to dispose of. Yeah.
0: And lastly, what should happen to firearm recovered from a crime scene? How important are ballistic investigations and tracing a weapon back to its original source?
9: It is extremely important because, remember, your physical evidence can only recover from the scene. For instance, there might be some bullets that get stuck in the bodies of the victims. And if you can recover that ballistically, you can link that with a firearm. So say, for instance, there's in Carltonville a victim, and they recover the AK-47 in Gatlehong or somewhere in the East Rand. But ballistically, they can place that weapon on the scene if they can match the two. So that is very important. Also, your serial numbers, we know that they are filing it off, but there are modern ways in which it can be recovered in virtually all of these incidents. So forensically, we have to invest in that, and we have to make sure that our forensics are well equipped, because they are the key when solving these cases.
0: Mm. Mr. Earls, thank you so much for making time.
9: You are welcome.
0: Ndi Musiapa ri chikwamba na mudebi wa zwa tsireledzo ndi Vovelem Earls ri khwamba navo ri chikosedza helipungo pungo heli la zvine pamahoro zvapolitiki vo sumbedzo viledzwa nga maanḓa inga zviwo 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

0: 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decomposed or fatally shot over the past few weeks, sparking widespread fear of serial killer. As someone on the ground representing the forum, how would you describe the current atmosphere and how do you respond as Thembisa Community Forum?
1: Well, then the atmosphere is not nice at all, especially after the past few days and today's discovery of Bugimelo. The people of Thembisa are not happy. We have big WhatsApp groups where people discuss matters in the township and they've expressed so much concern about what is happening. As we speak, I'm from Bugimelo's home. I can see that the mood was not okay. But I very much concern as residents of Thembisa and also the community forum that our township, the crime in our township is now getting out of hand and more people, young people, are really losing their lives. And it is a great, for us, it's a matter of great concern.
0: And there have been fears raised by local leadership and MECs that a serial killer or organized group might be operating in the area. What is your perspective on this?
1: You know, man, those fears, one cannot turn against them. One cannot say that it's not true, because how things have been happening throughout Thembisa and the whole of Ekurhuleni, you would see signs of that. But in the meantime, we are waiting for concrete information to come, because we can't be speculating all this time while people are dying. So we are just hoping that our government and the police force will do their job as quickly as possible, because if this continues as time goes by, we as the community are going to take matters in our own hands. Tomorrow they will call us vigilant, but while we don't see any results coming from the police or the government itself, we are in a good space. But we are patient in the community. But if time continues, we can't sit back and allow our children, our women, and other people who are brothers to us to be doing a daily business while it is happening on the side of the police.
0: And given that the SAPS recently arrested a suspect in connection with a woman found murdered near Mooifontein Cemetery, does the TCF believe this is an isolated victory, or is there still deep-seated institutional failure within local police stations?
1: In the context of Thembisa, man, firstly, we are glad that someone has been arrested. We commend that, because at the end of the day, the police are not the ones that are committing the crimes. And we understand to a certain level how much our police are undercapacitated. But in the very same breath, man, we are saying that beyond just someone being killed, the problem of crime in Thembisa broadly, it's very big, and it's been for a long time. We call the police, but we still want more. We want to see our police doing more of their job, because I am also a victim of crime where people entered my house in April. But even to this day, I don't know what happened to that case. I don't know if these people were arrested or not. So there's still a lot that needs to be done. And if this was an isolated matter, fine. At the end of the day, the life has been lost. So it's better to prevent an occasion rather than react to it. So what we are calling for, more police visibility. We are calling for more collaboration with community forums, with policing community forums, so that we can rather have more security being in place than having police chasing people who have already taken lives of other people.
0: Bomnisi, rikoribwa nga manda. Thank you so much for your time.
1: Ndikoribwa. Have a good night, man. Thank you to the listeners at home.
0: Ndi mwambili wa dzangano la vadzulapo vha Tembisa. 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
1: 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The man, who was Boitumelo's estranged husband, had been identified as a person of interest and was being traced by SAPS Thembisa tracking team. Police were later informed that his vehicle had been found in Midrand Police Precinct with his body inside. It is believed that he may have ingested an unknown substance. No foul play is suspected at this stage, and a postmortem will determine the cause of death.
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2: 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To the horrific mass shootings claiming lives in Carletonville, Khayelitsha, Lwandle and KZN, we are living through a national crisis where violence has become normal. 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
3: In terms of the 3 incidents, we are still hard on the investigation as I have already assembled a team that will be then looking in terms of the investigation of those matters. We are also looking on the causative factors related to those incidents, which one of them that we see that triggered the issue of those type of crime, the issue of the alcohol, which is one of the things that we are going to focus on in terms of addressing the issue of alcohol through the laws.
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4: The PR list is a representation of a political party itself. Unlike the ward councillor, the PR councillor represents the mandate of a political party that they represent. So if they are not in the list or not submitted, it means that we cannot find them on our ballot papers for PR councillors, and that would be a loss for a party on its own, because now the political decisions that will be made, they will be compromised.
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13: The team spotted a white Hyundai H1 on the R80 highway and attempted to stop the vehicle using blue lights. The occupants allegedly opened fire on the police who responded, resulting in three suspects being fatally wounded. One suspect believed to be working with the same team was traveling in a Toyota Avanza and was arrested and found in possession of a 9mm pistol. And the recovered firearms will be subjected to ballistic testing to establish whether they've been involved in other crimes.
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14: 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The man, who was Boitumelo's estranged husband, had been identified as a person of interest and was being traced by SAPS Thembisa tracking team. Police were later informed that his vehicle had been found in Midrand Police Precinct with his body inside. It is believed that he may have ingested an unknown substance. No foul play is suspected at this stage, and a postmortem will determine the cause of death.
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15: I don't think it's just crime. I mean, terrorism is a crime, but if you look at the sequence of events, the size of those that are killed at the same time, we realize that there's a pattern here, and there are similarities to what will be regarded in any other country as terrorism. And in South Africa, because we lack that term, and we insist on calling it a crime as if there's someone who's going around killing people with the intention of just robbing them. But I think it's meant for a much more bigger cause. And this is, as far as I'm concerned, terrorism, and it's meant to destabilize this country.
12: 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Temesgin Debesai wa BBC.
16: The loss of Alamata, a key fuel and transport hub on Tigray's southern border, would be a major setback for the Tigray People's Liberation Front. The group launched attacks on government positions on several fronts last week. For Addis Ababa, taking Alamata would be a significant boost as federal forces push north towards Tigray's capital, Meghele, some 120 kilometers away. Clashes in recent days between the Federal Army and the TPLF have raised fears that Ethiopia could be heading back towards the devastating civil war of 2020 to 2022 that saw an estimated 600,000 people killed.
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9: 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We are looking in terms of those charges in terms of the when you don't have the license you are contravening the Liquor Act. So we are going to also look in terms of bringing all charges that he might face in terms of that.
8: Zwichika tibazora alo, muzi ya tseduluso rango upanda tandela za vushaka Afrika na iji ya botembi safa kude. 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
10: I don't think it's just crime. I mean, terrorism is a crime, but if you look at the sequence of events, the size of those that are killed at the same time, we realize that there's a pattern here and there are similarities to what will be regarded in any other country as terrorism. And in South Africa, because we lack that term, and we insist on calling it a crime as if there's someone who's going around killing people with the intention of just robbing them. But I think it's meant for a much more bigger cause. And this is, as far as I'm concerned, terrorism, and it's meant to destabilize this country.
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11: The team spotted a white Hyundai H1 on the R8 highway and attempted to stop the vehicle using blue light. The occupants allegedly opened fire on the police, who responded, resulting in three suspects being fatally wounded. One suspect believed to be working with the same team was traveling in a Toyota Avanza and was arrested and found in possession of a 9mm pistol. And the recovered firearms will be subjected to ballistic testing to establish whether they've been involved in other crimes.
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13: in recent weeks, Kiev has been constantly under attack. The latest strike came in the early afternoon, hitting Ukraine's famous National Academy of Science in the middle of the city. One eyewitness captured the moment of impact as a jet-powered drone plummeted to the ground. As thick black smoke rose into the sky, members of staff were seen at windows trying to escape the fires raging inside. When we arrived, Kiev's mayor, Vitali Klitschko, was on the scene. The city, he said, had become Russia's main target.
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1: What wanna call?
0: Somebody was bringing him. I'm not going to have it. My room, did high. I wouldn't do my own. 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Somebody to me.
1: 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What was fun when the one arrived. 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
0: Very high, my I'm not sure if you're a man.
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0: Nasa Ram
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2: 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Didn't you wish you want to go on a hangwa? That I wish you would feel. 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But I could anniversary. 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
1: Nemtanwa
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